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3: A rainy end to the work week in store. Showers beginning this evening and continuing through the overnight hours. The temperature drops to 12. The rain continues into Friday with the risk of a thunderstorm in the afternoon and a high of 23. And we could see more rain Saturday, reaching a high of 18. 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
5: The southeast is in for a few wet days ahead. Showers start this evening and continue through the overnight hours with a low of 12. Friday brings more rain and a risk of a thunderstorm in the afternoon with a high of 23. Saturday could also see some rain with temperatures reaching 18. Find the area's official forecast and stream us anywhere on the Discover Weyburn app. I'm Larissa McEwen.
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2: Good evening, I'm Larissa McEwen. Local organizations will benefit from Prairie Sky Co-op's Feel Good Day, held Tuesday, which raised nearly $5,000 in all. One of those organizations is the Weyburn Communathon Foundation. Treasurer Krista Hubick says each year they always aim to go higher.
3: It is our 45th year, so if we could get $145,000, wouldn't that be cool or more? I think last year we wound up with $115,000 and change, which is great. So if we can set our sights higher, we would love that.
2: The Communathon online auction launched yesterday, closing on September 13th. Supporters can also purchase 50-50 raffle tickets through the Weyburn Oil Women's Association, for which Eldon Oils has guaranteed a jackpot of at least $10,000. This year's Communathon will be held October 23rd and 24th. The jury in the Taylor Japp trial heard further testimony about cell phone and location information as proceedings continued in Estevan Court of King's Bench. With more is Discover Weyburn's Lois Fever.
4: Testifying on the digital evidence was Antonia Rodriguez, a criminal intelligence analyst. She explained that cell phone tower records can show which tower handled a communication, but they do not establish a phone's exact location. Rodriguez also discussed location information recovered directly from devices, as well as Apple Maps data, and agreed that a search or journey recorded by the app does not necessarily mean the device traveled to that location.
2: The book Remembering Maine Prize shows the lasting impact of Dr. Maine Prize reaching readers across Canada and the U.S. That support helped raise funds for the Dr. Maine Prize Park Foundation at its recent fundraiser. Author Mary Lou Rosengren.
5: Surprisingly, or, you know, because of the support, the great support we had from people who were interested and supported the sale of the book, I had sold enough books to pay the cost of publishing, plus an extra $5,000, and there's still a little bit more to probably come.
2: The fundraiser also featured an autographed copy signed by Rosengren and members of the documentary team, which was auctioned off. Combines were lagging last week across southeast Saskatchewan as recent heavy rains left field operations well behind normal schedules. Discover Weyburn's Marna McManus has more.
6: The Saskatchewan Ministry of Agriculture says harvest is at 36% complete here in the region, with winter cereals nearly wrapped up, fall rye at 99%, and winter wheat at 94% complete. Pulse crops are following closely behind, led by lentils at 93% harvested, with spring cereals and oilseeds trailing significantly. On the bright side, topsoil moisture conditions have rebounded sharply, leaving virtually no areas reporting short moisture levels across the entire region.
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2: Rain is expected this evening with temperatures dropping to 12 overnight. The showers continue into Friday morning with a thunderstorm possible in the afternoon and a high of 23. Saturday brings a chance of more showers and a high of 18. Sunday is cloudy and 17, and sunshine returns Monday sitting at 21. 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
2: A rainy end to the work week in store. Showers beginning this evening and continuing through the overnight hours. The temperature drops to 12. The rain continues into Friday with the risk of a thunderstorm in the afternoon and a high of 23. And we could see more rain Saturday, reaching a high of 18. 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
3: 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I am the president of the Soo Line Cruisers. 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
6: The southeast is in for a few wet days ahead. Showers start this evening and continue through the overnight hours with a low of 12. Friday brings more rain and a risk of a thunderstorm in the afternoon with a high of 23. Saturday could also see some rain with temperatures reaching 18. Find the area's official forecast and stream us anywhere on the Discover Weyburn app. I'm Larissa McEwen.
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2: Good evening, I'm Larissa McEwen. Fundraising is well underway in advance of the 45th annual Weyburn Communathon. Krista Hubick, treasurer of the Weyburn Communathon Foundation, says they've concluded filming the fourth episode of the Waymazing Race, and the Communathon online auction just launched yesterday.
3: It takes a village to do all the things, and we have a great team and a great group, and I think that's what makes Communathon as amazing as it is.
2: The Weyburn Communathon will receive a portion of the $4,750 raised through fuel, propane, and car wash purchases on Tuesday during Prairie Sky Co-op's Feel Good Day. The Weyburn Oil Women's Association is also hosting a Communathon 50-50 raffle with a draw date on the second day of Communathon, October 24th. Testimony continued in the second-degree murder trial of Taylor Japp in Esteban Court of King's Bench, with digital evidence among the material presented to the jury. With more is Discover Weyburn's Lois Fever.
4: The court heard from criminal intelligence analyst Antonia Rodriguez, who reviewed call detail records covering April 23rd and 24th of 2024. She went through the timing and duration of calls, whether they were incoming or outgoing, and the cell phone towers used for those communications. The jury also heard about messages and other information recovered from multiple devices and accounts.
2: The main prize documentary story has reached well beyond Southeast Saskatchewan through a companion book by Mary Lou Rosengren. The book helped raise money for the Dr. Main Prize Park Foundation, with the donation presented at its recent fundraiser.
5: I do want to mention, too, that as far as the response to the book, I had people from as far away as Florida, Colorado, Ontario, BC, Alberta, Saskatchewan. I sent books to all of those places. It just goes to show you how incredible Doc's reach was.
2: The fundraiser also featured a special autographed copy signed by Rosengren and members of

0: the documentary team, which was auctioned off. Significant precipitation directly impacted grain quality for harvested crops across the southeast. Discover Weyburn's Marna McManus has more from the Weekly Crop Report.
1: Rain and heavy winds were the primary drivers of crop damage across southeast Saskatchewan this past week, with excess moisture causing widespread lodging and serious quality concerns for producers. Just 36% of field peas and 27% of lentils made top grade. Durum saw over a third fall to sample or lower, while barley sits at 11% malt and 46% 1CW. Localized frost and hail events also contributed to minor to severe crop damage throughout the area.
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0: Rain is expected this evening with temperatures dropping to 12 overnight. The showers continue into Friday morning with a thunderstorm possible in the afternoon and a high of 23. Saturday brings a chance of more showers and a high of 18. Sunday is cloudy and 17, and sunshine returns Monday sitting at 21. 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
3: A rainy end to the work week in store. Showers beginning this evening and continuing through the overnight hours. The temperature drops to 12. The rain continues into Friday with the risk of a thunderstorm in the afternoon and a high of 23. And we could see more rain Saturday, reaching a high of 18. 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
4: The southeast is in for a few wet days ahead. Showers start this evening and continue through the overnight hours with a low of 12. Friday brings more rain and a risk of a thunderstorm in the afternoon with a high of 23. Saturday could also see some rain with temperatures reaching 18. Find the area's official forecast and stream us anywhere on the Discover Weyburn app. I'm Larissa McEwen.
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2: Good afternoon. I'm Larissa McEwen. Prairie Sky Co-op's Feel Good Day raised $4,750 on Tuesday for local organizations, including Weyburn Communathon. Treasurer of the Weyburn Communathon Foundation, Krista Hubick, says even though the 45th annual event is coming up in a little over 1 month, fundraising is well underway with the Waymazing Race, the donation jars, and more.
3: The executive team, as well as the general committee, we kind of all take our pieces. We have what we call a business committee, and they do a lot of the, you know, reach outs to, you know, the businesses that have the jars or the ones that decide to be our supporters for the Leave Your Mark.
2: The Communathon's online auction is underway now, and the Weyburn Oil Women's Communathon 50-50 will have a guaranteed jackpot of $10,000. The trial of Oxbow man Taylor Japp is continuing in Estevan Court of King's Bench, with the jury hearing testimony about digital evidence presented in the case. With more is Discover Weyburn's Lois Fever.
4: Antonia Rodriguez, a criminal intelligence analyst, testified about information recovered from a cell phone and other digital records. The jury heard about an Apple email showing the Find My feature had been disabled on April 24th of 2024. Rodriguez also testified that data showed the phone was factory reset around the same time and explained how the process affects information stored on a device.
2: A companion book to the Main Prize documentary has raised $5,000 for the Dr. Main Prize Park Foundation, with a donation presented at the foundation's recent fundraiser. Author Mary Lou Rosengren put the book together after being approached by Jack Hilkowich in 2022.
5: I mean, I never took on the project for me to make money, that's for sure. I did it more as it was just sort of a thing I really wanted to do, because Main Prize Park means a lot to me personally, being from Mydale. And I know it's very near and dear to many people's hearts, as is Doc Main Prize.
2: The fundraiser also featured a special autographed copy of the book signed by Rosengren and members of the documentary team, which was auctioned that night. Heavy rainfall has brought harvest operations to a crawl across southeastern Saskatchewan. Discover Weyburn's Marna McManus has more.
6: According to the weekly crop report from the Saskatchewan Ministry of Agriculture for the week of September 8th to 14th, regional harvest sits at 36% complete. While this is up 10 points from the previous week, it is significantly behind the five-year average of 72%. The highest rainfall was recorded in the RM of Sarnia at 97 millimeters.

0: meters. While the rain halted combines, it did improve topsoil moisture, with cropland topsoil moisture now sitting at 47% surplus and 53% adequate.
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1: Rain is expected this evening with temperatures dropping to 12 overnight. The showers continue into Friday morning with a thunderstorm possible in the afternoon and a high of 23. Saturday brings a chance of more showers and a high of 18. Sunday is cloudy and 17, and sunshine returns Monday sitting at 21. 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
1: A wet night ahead for the southeast with showers continuing overnight. The low drops to 12. Friday stays wet with showers throughout the day and a risk of thunderstorms in the afternoon. The high reaches 23 with more rain possible Saturday and a high of 18. Stay weather ready and stream us anywhere by downloading the Discover Weyburn app. I'm Larissa McEwen.
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6: Rain moves into the southeast tonight, making for a wet start to the day Friday. Showers continue through

0: through the overnight with a low of 12. Friday brings more rain and a risk of a thunderstorm in the afternoon with a high of 23, and more showers are possible Saturday with a high of 18. Find the area's official forecast and stream us anywhere on the Discover Weyburn app. I'm Larissa McEwen.
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3: A wet night ahead for the southeast with showers continuing overnight. The low drops to 12. Friday stays wet with showers throughout the day and a risk of thunderstorms in the afternoon. The high reaches 23 with more rain possible Saturday and a high of 18. Stay weather ready and stream us anywhere by downloading the Discover Weyburn app. I'm Larissa McEwen.
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3: Rain moves into the southeast tonight, making for a wet start to the day Friday. Showers continue through the overnight with a low of 12. Friday brings more rain and a risk of a thunderstorm in the afternoon with a high of 23. And more showers are possible Saturday with a high of 18. Find the area's official forecast and stream us anywhere on the Discover Weyburn app. I'm Larissa McEwen.
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2: A wet night ahead for the southeast with showers continuing overnight. The low drops to 12. Friday stays wet with showers throughout the day and a risk of thunderstorms in the afternoon. The high reaches 23 with more rain possible Saturday and a high of 18. Stay weather ready and stream us anywhere by downloading the Discover Weyburn app. I'm Laura McEwen.
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3: Rain moves into the southeast tonight, making for a wet start to the day Friday. Showers continue through the overnight with a low of 12. Friday brings more rain and a risk of a thunderstorm in the afternoon with a high of 23. And more showers are possible Saturday with a high of 18. Find the area's official forecast and stream us anywhere on the Discover Weyburn app. I'm Larissa McEwen.
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2: A wet night ahead for the southeast with showers continuing overnight. The low drops to 12. Friday stays wet with showers throughout the day and a risk of thunderstorms in the afternoon. The high reaches 23 with more rain possible Saturday and a high of 18. Stay weather ready and stream us anywhere by downloading the Discover Wayburn app. I'm Laura McEwen.
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1: Rain moves into the southeast tonight, making for a wet start to the day Friday. Showers continue through the overnight with a low of 12. Friday brings more rain and a risk of a thunderstorm in the afternoon with a high of 23. And more showers are possible Saturday with a high of 18. Find the area's official forecast and stream us anywhere on the Discover Weyburn app. I'm Larissa McEwen.
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1: A wet night ahead for the southeast with showers continuing overnight. The low drops to 12. Friday stays wet with showers throughout the day and a risk of thunderstorms in the afternoon. The high reaches 23 with more rain possible Saturday and a high of 18. Stay weather ready and stream us anywhere by downloading the Discover Weyburn app. I'm Laura McEwen.
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0: Rain moves into the southeast tonight, making for a wet start to the day Friday. Showers continue through the overnight with a low of 12. Friday brings more rain and a risk of a thunderstorm in the afternoon with a high of 23. And more showers are possible Saturday with a high of 18. Find the area's official forecast and stream us anywhere on the Discover Weyburn app. I'm Larissa McEwen.
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1: A wet night ahead for the southeast with showers continuing overnight. The low drops to 12. Friday stays wet with showers throughout the day and a risk of thunderstorms in the afternoon. The high reaches 23 with more rain possible Saturday and a high of 18. Stay weather ready and stream us anywhere by downloading the Discover Weyburn app. I'm Larissa McEwen.
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1: Rain moves into the southeast tonight, making for a wet start to the day Friday. Showers continue through the overnight with a low of 12. Friday brings more rain and a risk of a thunderstorm in the afternoon with a high of 23. And more showers are possible Saturday with a high of 18. Find the area's official forecast and stream us anywhere on the Discover Weyburn app. I'm Larissa McEwen.
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2: It's a wet start across the southeast this morning with showers continuing through the day. The temperature is 12 to start, climbing to a high of 23 this afternoon. There's a risk of a thunderstorm later today with more rain possible Saturday and a high of 8.

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1: A wet start to the day in the southeast with showers continuing this morning. We're at 12 to start the day with a high of 23 this afternoon. There's also a risk of a thunderstorm and more rain is possible Saturday with a high of 18. Find the area's official forecast and stream us anywhere on the Discover Weyburn app. I'm Larissa McEwen.
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1: It's a wet start across the southeast this morning with showers continuing through the day. The temperature is 12 to start, climbing to a high of 23 this afternoon. There's a risk of a thunderstorm later today with more rain possible Saturday and a high of 18. Stay weather ready and stream us anywhere by downloading the Discover Weyburn app. I'm Larissa McEwen.
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3: A wet start to the day in the southeast with showers continuing this morning. We're at 12 to start the day with a high of 23 this afternoon. There's also a risk of a thunderstorm and more rain is possible Saturday with a high of 18. Find the area's official forecast and stream us anywhere on the Discover Weyburn app. I'm Larissa McEwen.
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2: It's a wet start across the southeast this morning with showers continuing through the day. The temperature is 12 to start, climbing to a high of 23 this afternoon. There's a risk of a thunderstorm later today with more rain possible Saturday and a high of 18. 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
1: A wet start to the day in the southeast with showers continuing this morning. We're at 12 to start the day with a high of 23 this afternoon. There's also a risk of a thunderstorm and more rain is possible Saturday with a high of 18. Find the area's official forecast and stream us anywhere on the Discover Weyburn app. I'm Larissa McEwen.
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2: Good morning. I'm Marna McManus. A shorter docket yesterday morning at Weyburn Provincial Court with several matters heard before the judge. Discover Weyburn's Natasha Weeb reports.
3: Defense inquired about the results of a previous bail hearing for a man appearing on previous federal charges, along with new breach charges. The judge confirmed bail was denied and the accused was remanded into custody. His federal matters were adjourned to September 28th to align with appearances by his co-accused, while two other matters were adjourned to October 6th. A woman facing charges of driving while prohibited and failing to provide criminal documentation entered guilty pleas. The Crown withdrew a ticket for driving while suspended. Her matter was adjourned to Regina Provincial Court for October 1st. Another matter saw a conditional sentence order breach hearing scheduled for October 6th.
2: Reports of cats being trapped in Weyburn and relocated to Hallbright raise questions about how loose cats should be handled. Weyburn's animal control bylaw allows their officers or police officers to seize cats found running at large. For nuisance cats, residents can request a trap from an animal control officer between April and October. Any cat caught must be reported to the officer immediately, who can then determine whether it should be impounded. Heavy rain can quickly change the way a vehicle handles, and SGI is reminding drivers to take a closer look at road conditions before hitting the gas. Discover Weyburn's Larissa McEwen has more.
4: When water starts to collect on the road, even a familiar drive can become more difficult. SGI says the posted speed limit is meant for ideal road and visibility conditions, meaning drivers may need to slow down significantly when heavy rain or standing water is present. There's also no set speed at which a vehicle will hydroplane. Tires, water depth, and condition of the road can all affect how much traction a driver has. If a vehicle does start to hydroplane, SGI says the best response is to ease off the accelerator and avoid sudden braking or steering. And when water completely covers a roadway, drivers should turn around rather than risk driving through it.
2: Weyburn is gearing up for a packed schedule of events as part of the 2026 Culture Days celebration. Curator of the Weyburn Art Gallery, Regan Lanning, says events begin this weekend with grade 5 students at Legacy Park Elementary School learning to create cyanotypes during an art workshop with artist Amber Anderson.
5: Which is one of the earliest forms of photography, and it uses the sun to develop. It's supposed to rain that day, so we have UV lights on standby.
2: Saturday will also feature the Holi Fun Run at Jubilee Park at 1 p.m., inspired by the traditional Indian Holi Festival. Next week, Culture Days will highlight Métis and Indigenous cultures with a Walk for Reconciliation and Medicine Wheel Workshop. The celebration will continue through October 3rd. The Weyburn Independent Riders and Sioux Line Cruisers are teaming up this Sunday for the annual Toy Run in support of the Weyburn Salvation Army. Toy collection continues today, filling Santa's sleigh with toys for Christmas. The Toy Run begins at 1 o'clock on Sunday in the parking lot of Legacy Park Elementary School. For these stories and more, visit discoverweyburn.com.
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2: The regular season opens up tonight in the Saskatchewan Junior Hockey League. The Richardson Pioneer Weyburn Red Wings will host the Melville Millionaires in the home opener at Whitecap Resources Center with a puck drop at 7:30. Four other matchups headline opening night tonight, with the Humboldt Broncos hosting the Warman Wolverines, the Kindersley Clippers visiting the Battleford's North Stars. The Flin Flon Bombers will battle the Ice Wolves in LaRonge, and the Nipawin Hawks clash with the Mustangs in Melfort. It's game day in Arlington, and the Toronto Blue Jays kick off a crucial three-game weekend set against the Texas Rangers. With the regular season winding down, the American League wildcard race is tight. The Jays are sitting at 76-77, holding on in fourth place in the AL East. While catching the top wildcard spot is a steep hill to climb, and postseason chances are razor thin, every single win counts right now to keep those faint playoff hopes alive. Toronto is sending Max Scherzer to the bump tonight, coming off a strong five-inning, one-run performance. He'll look to set the tone against the tough Rangers club sitting right beside them at 76-77 in the AL West.

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0: Mainly cloudy today, a good chance of showers and risk of a thunderstorm. It's going up to 22 degrees, feeling more like 27 with humidity. Cloudy tonight with a good chance of showers this evening and risk of a thunderstorm. Clearing overnight with fog patches developing and a low of 12. Fog dissipating in the morning with sunshine for tomorrow and a high of 20. Cloudy and a high of 18 on Sunday. And for Monday and Tuesday, sunshine and a high of 22. 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

0: Ariana Grande. It's Hate That I Made You Love Me. It's on Magic 103. It's just after 6 o'clock Friday morning. Yes, weekend right around the corner. It's going to be on the cooler side of things, but we are no longer calling for rain all weekend. Yeah, it was looking initially like it was supposed to rain right through to Monday morning. Could see some today, but looks like it'll clear up over the course of the weekend. We do have your full forecast in just a few. We'll also hear from Luke Combs.
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2: Cloudy skies today with a good chance of showers and risk of a thunderstorm. A high of 22 will feel like 27 with humidity. Continued cloud cover tonight with a good chance of showers this evening, a risk of a thunderstorm. Clouds moving out overnight with fog patches developing and a low of 12. Sunny tomorrow and a high of 20, and cloudy skies on Sunday with a high of 18. 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

It's Fast Car on Magic 103. I'm Dara. Good morning. It's quarter after six this Friday. Expecting temperatures around 22 degrees today. We have your full forecast in just a few. First, it's Ava Max.

0: Ava Max, it's Kings and Queens on Magic 103. I'm Dara. It is 20 after 6 this Friday, expecting temperatures to reach about 22 degrees as you get ready to take on the day.
1: What's up, Weber?
0: Well, today is National Cheeseburger Day. Not that you needed a reason to eat a cheeseburger, but there you go. You're welcome. Area 2 garbage pickup today and Area 3 recycling pickup. A swing for scholarships underway today. Culture Days also kicks off. And of course, tonight is the Weyburn Red Wings home opener. We're going to have more on that later this morning. That's what's up. We've got music in just a moment from Olivia Rodrigo.
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0: Olivia Rodrigo, it's Drop Dead on Magic 103. I'm Dara. It's just about 6:30 this Friday. Yes, weekend just a few hours away. We have your full forecast in just a few. We're also going to hear music in a moment from Metric.
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2: Culture Days kicks off today, and we'll be hearing from Regan Lanning, curator of the Weyburn Art Gallery, on the Culture Palooza plans for next weekend. And Weyburn Provincial Court was in session yesterday morning. Our own Natasha Weeb will have more details on that coming up in just a few. Stay tuned.
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0: Matters were heard during a shorter session of Weyburn Provincial Court yesterday morning. Discover Weyburn's Natasha Weeb has the details.
1: The results of a previous show cause hearing were confirmed for a man facing federal breach charges at the request of his defense. The judge confirmed bail had been denied and the accusers remanded into custody. His federal matters were adjourned to September 28th, while two additional matters were moved to October 6th. Another matter saw a woman enter a guilty plea to driving while prohibited and failing to appear to provide criminal documentation. The Crown withdrew a ticket for driving while suspended. The documentation charge could potentially be withdrawn if she attends the Weyburn Fillmore RCMP detachment to provide photographs and fingerprints. Her matter was adjourned to Regina Provincial Court for October 1st.
0: With more rain expected over the weekend, SGI is reminding drivers road conditions can change quickly, particularly when water begins to pool on the pavement. Here's Discover Weyburn's Larissa McEwen with more.
2: A road that looks safe from a distance can become a hazard when standing water is involved. That water can get between a vehicle's tires and the road, causing hydroplaning and making it harder to steer or brake. SGI says drivers should slow down before they reach those areas, rather than trying to react after the vehicle has lost traction. Tire condition and pressure can also affect how a vehicle handles in the rain, so drivers are encouraged to make sure their tires are in good shape. And if you come across a road covered in water, SGI's advice is simple. Turn around and find another route.
0: Significant precipitation directly impacted grain quality for harvested crops across southeast Saskatchewan. According to the weekly crop report from the Ministry of Agriculture, rain and heavy winds were the primary drivers of crop damage here in the region, with excess moisture causing widespread lodging and serious quality concerns for producers. As of September 14th, regional harvest sits at 36% complete. This is up 10 points from last week, but significantly behind the five-year average of 72%. Localized frost and hail events also contributed to minor to severe crop damage throughout the area. The national initiative Culture Days is back in Weyburn. The schedule gets underway this weekend with an art workshop for grade 5 students at Legacy Park, followed by the Holy Fun Run Saturday at Jubilee Park. The highlight of the celebration will be Culture Palooza on September 26th. Curator of the Weyburn Art Gallery, Regan Lanning, says the day will include a special project.
3: We are painting a mural of a photo that was taken by the late Greg Nickel at 3 p.m. So the mural painting is a registered program, which if you would love to take part in helping us honor Greg one last time, please do register for that event.
0: Events continue into October, including a Many Cultures, One Community event at the Weyburn Public Library. For these stories and more, visit discoverweyburn.com.
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0: The 2026-27 Saskatchewan Junior Hockey League regular season drops the puck tonight with a stacked slate of games across the province. Headlining the action here at home, the Richardson Pioneer Weyburn Red Wings welcome the Melville Millionaires to town for the home opener with a later puck drop at 7:30. Elsewhere around the SJHL tonight, the Humboldt Broncos are in Warman to face the Wolverines. The Battleford's North Stars host the Kindersley Clippers. The LaRonge Ice Wolves will entertain the Flin Flon Bombers. And the Nipawin Hawks head to Melfort to take on the Mustangs. The Toronto Blue Jays open up a high-stakes road series tonight against the Texas Rangers with no room left for error. Sitting at 76-77, the Jays find themselves chasing ground in the AL wildcard picture, sitting fourth in the powerhouse American League East. Mathematically, they aren't out, but the elimination number is shrinking fast and their postseason odds sit in single digits. To pull off a late September miracle, it starts on the mound. Veteran right-hander Max Scherzer gets the nod tonight. Scherzer's fresh off a dominant outing where he gave up just one run over five innings, and Toronto will need another vintage performance to quiet Texas on their home turf. Catch all the action in tonight's game on Saskatchewan's home of Blue Jays baseball, AM 1190, beginning just after 6.
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0: Mainly cloudy today. A good chance of showers and risk of a thunderstorm. It's going up to 22 degrees, feeling more like 27 with humidity. Cloudy tonight with a good chance of showers this evening and risk of a thunderstorm. Clearing overnight with fog patches developing and a low of 12. Fog dissipating in the morning with sunshine for tomorrow and a high of 20, cloudy and a high of 18 on Sunday. And for Monday and Tuesday, sunshine and a high of 22. 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

it's Unstoppable on Magic 103. I'm Dara. Good morning. Well, it is 6:40 this Friday. Yes, the weekend right around the corner. Definitely looking forward to it. We have weather details coming up in just a few. Right now, it's Rev, Contemporary Love.

0: Rap Contemporary Love on Magic 103. I'm Dara, 640 for Friday morning, and today, our final day of Grain Rush, driven by Great Plains Ford. Yes, we are going to be heading back out in the field one more time to treat some lucky farmers to some delicious KFC. It has been a ton of fun doing this over the past couple of weeks. We have one more farmer to celebrate, but really, we celebrate all of you, especially given the insane amount of rain that we've gotten during harvest season. I mean, this could not have been easy for the farmers to be dealing with. It was already a bit of a messed up year to start with, and now just a whole bunch of rain at the end. So hats off to all the farmers. We're going to continue Grain Rush later today.
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4: Cloudy skies today with a good chance of showers and risk of a thunderstorm. A high of 22 will feel like 27 with humidity. Continued cloud cover tonight with a good chance of showers this evening, a risk of a thunderstorm. Clouds moving out overnight with fog patches developing and a low of 12. Sunny tomorrow and a high of 20, and cloudy skies on Sunday with a high of 18. 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

0: Felix Cartel all the way on Magic 103. How's it going? I'm Dara. Good morning. 22 degrees for our high. We're at 14 right now. We do have your full forecast in just a few moments. We're also going to hear from Lolo.
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2: Recent heavy rainfall prompting a reminder from SGI on safe driving on the wet roads. Our own Larissa McEwen will have more details on that. And in sports, it's a big night in the Saskatchewan Junior Hockey League as regular season gets underway. And we've got a home game coming up right here in Weyburn. 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
2: Good morning. I'm Marna McManus. Several bail, breach, and failure to appear matters were heard yesterday in Weyburn Provincial Court. Natasha Weeb has more.
3: A man previously released on bail appeared facing numerous new charges. The Crown requested his release be revoked, and the matter was adjourned to October 6th for a potential show cause hearing. A woman facing a conditional sentence order breach was also in court. She allegedly failed to make restitution payments according to the terms of her sentence, and a breach hearing was scheduled for October 6th. Meanwhile, a man and woman in separate matters failed to appear despite notices to appear, resulting in warrants being issued for their arrests. A woman also pleaded guilty to charges including driving while prohibited and failing to provide criminal documentation. The matter was adjourned to Regina Provincial Court for October 1st.
2: It may take only a few minutes of heavy rain to change driving conditions, this prompting SGI to remind motorists how to handle water buildup on the roads. Discover Weyburn's Larissa McEwen has the details.
4: Hydroplaning happens when a vehicle's tires lose some or all contact with the road because of water. How likely that is to happen depends on more than just speed. Tire pressure, tread, and the amount of water in the condition of the pavement can all play a role. SGI says drivers should adjust their speed to the conditions, keep their movement smooth, and avoid using cruise control during heavy rain. If hydroplaning does happen, easing off the accelerator can help the tires regain contact with the road. And with water also able to hide potholes, debris, or washouts, drivers should never try to push through a flooded roadway.
2: Prairie Sky Co-op's Fuel Good Day raised $4,750 on Tuesday for local organizations, including Weyburn Communathon. Treasurer of the Weyburn Communathon Foundation, Krista Hubick, says even though the 45th annual event is coming up in a little over a month, fundraising is well underway with the Waymazing Race, the donation jars, and more.
5: It takes a village to do all the things, and we have a great team and a great group, and I think that's what makes Communathon as amazing as it is.
2: The Communathon's online auction is also underway now, as is the Weyburn Oil Women's Communathon 50-50, which will have a guaranteed jackpot of $10,000. Weyburn's 2026 Culture Days celebration will feature events highlighting art and cultures from around Weyburn. Weyburn Art Gallery curator Regan Lanning says Weyburn is one of few Canadian communities to have participated in every Culture Days since the initiative began.
6: We've been taking part in Culture Days since the very start, and it is probably one of my favorite initiatives every year because it just creates such wonderful avenues for sharing and knowledge transfer that are free to take part in.
2: The event begins this weekend with an art workshop and the Holy Fun Run at Jubilee Park. Culture Palooza will take place next Saturday, featuring multicultural activities, cricket, and cultural performances. The final events are planned for October 23rd. For these stories and more, visit discoverweyburn.com.
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2: The regular season opens up tonight in the Saskatchewan Junior Hockey League. The Richardson Pioneer Weyburn Red Wings will host the Melville Millionaires in the home opener at Whitecap Resources Center with a puck drop at 7:30. Four other matchups headline opening night tonight, with the Humboldt Broncos hosting the Warman Wolverines, the Kindersley Clippers visiting the Battleford's North Stars. The Flin Flon Bombers will battle the Ice Wolves in LaRonge, and the Nipawin Hawks clash with the Mustangs in Melfort. It's game day in Arlington, and the Toronto Blue Jays kick off a crucial three-game weekend set against the Texas Rangers. With the regular season winding down, the American League wildcard race is tight. The Jays are sitting at 76-77, holding on in fourth place in the AL East. While catching the top wildcard spot is a steep hill to climb, and postseason chances are razor thin, every single win counts right now to keep those faint playoff hopes alive. Toronto is sending Max Scherzer to the bump tonight, coming off a strong five-inning, one-run performance. He'll look to set the tone against the tough Rangers club sitting right beside them at 76-77 in the AL West. First pitch is set for just after 6 o'clock. Catch all the action on Saskatchewan's home of Blue Jays baseball, AM 1190.
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2: Mainly cloudy today, a good chance of showers and risk of a thunderstorm. It's going up to 22 degrees, feeling more like 27 with humidity. Cloudy tonight with a good chance of showers this evening and risk of a thunderstorm. Clearing overnight with fog patches developing and a low of 12. Fog dissipating in the morning with sunshine for tomorrow and a high of 20. Cloudy and a high of 18 on Sunday. And for Monday and Tuesday, sunshine and a high of 22. 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

0: Beat Demon on Magic 103. It's just after 7 o'clock this Friday. I'm Dara. Good morning. Well, we are warming up today to about 22 degrees. Now, I mentioned earlier that today is the Weyburn Red Wings home opener. We're going to have details on that in just a few. Ryder Burns will be joining us to tell us what's going on. That's after Coldplay. First, we'll check in with weather.
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2: Cloudy skies today with a good chance of showers and risk of a thunderstorm. A high of 22 will feel like 27 with humidity. Continued cloud cover tonight with a good chance of showers this evening, a risk of a thunderstorm. Clouds moving out overnight with fog patches developing and a low of 12. Sunny tomorrow and a high of 20, and cloudy skies on Sunday with a high of 18. 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

Ray, where is my husband? It's on Magic 103. It's 7:15. Dara Ryder Burns hanging out with us. We're going to have details from him on tonight's home opener for the Wayburn Red Wings. That is coming up right after Coldplay's Adventure of a Lifetime.

0: Coldplay, Adventure of a Lifetime on Magic 103. I'm Dara Curry. Good morning. So today, as I've mentioned, is a big day. The Weyburn Red Wings kicking off their season with a home game. Now we're joined by Ryder Burns, Office Marketing Manager for the Weyburn Red Wings. Because Ryder, there's a lot of fun going on ahead of the game. Can you tell us what's happening?
1: So we're kind of kicking off the season like we did last year with our tailgate party. It's going to be similar to last year with anyone that attended. It'll have a shooting lanes for the kids, mini sticks outside, cornhole, and then we'll have some food trucks out there. Puck drop will be at 7:30 instead, just so that people can experience the fun outside.
0: Yeah, it's going to be an amazing time. Now, the tailgate party kicks off at 4, and then puck drop, like you said, 7:30. Melville is going to be in town tonight. Make sure you're heading out to the rink. Let's pack it up, cheer loud, and go Wings go.
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0: It's Boston. It's on Magic 103. It's just about 7:30. I'm Dara Curry. 22 degrees for our high. We do have your full forecast coming up in just a few moments. We're also going to hear from Alessia Cara.
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2: A big event coming up this Saturday as part of the Culture Days celebration in Weyburn. We'll be hearing more on that from curator of the Weyburn Art Gallery, Regan Lanning. And we've got some details on the animal control bylaw for loose cats. These stories and more coming up in just a few short moments. 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
1: Good morning. I'm Marna McManus. A shorter docket yesterday morning at Weyburn Provincial Court with several matters heard before the judge. Discover Weyburn's Natasha Weeb reports.
2: Defense inquired about the results of a previous bail hearing for a man appearing on previous federal charges, along with new breach charges. The judge confirmed bail was denied and the accused was remanded into custody. His federal matters were adjourned to September 28th to align with appearances by his co-accused, while two other matters were adjourned to October 6th. A woman facing charges of driving while prohibited and failing to provide criminal documentation entered guilty pleas. The Crown withdrew a ticket for driving while suspended. Her matter was adjourned to Regina Provincial Court for October 1st. Another matter saw a conditional sentence order breach hearing scheduled for October 6th.
1: Reports of cats being trapped in Weyburn and relocated to Hallbright raise questions about how loose cats should be handled. Weyburn's animal control bylaw allows their officers or police officers to seize cats found running at large. For nuisance cats, residents can request a trap from an animal control officer between April and October. Any cat caught must be reported to the officer immediately, who can then determine whether it should be impounded. Heavy rain can quickly change the way a vehicle handles, and SGI is reminding drivers to take a closer look at road conditions before hitting the gas. Discover Weyburn's Larissa McEwen has more.
3: When water starts to collect on the road, even a familiar drive can become more difficult. SGI says the posted speed limit is meant for ideal road and visibility conditions, meaning drivers may need to slow down significantly when heavy rain or standing water is present. There's also no set speed at which a vehicle will hydroplane. Tires, water depth, and condition of the road can all affect how much traction a driver has. If a vehicle does start to hydroplane, SGI says the best response is to ease off the accelerator and avoid sudden braking or steering. And when water completely covers a roadway, drivers should turn around rather than risk driving through it.
1: Weyburn is gearing up for a packed schedule of events as part of the 2026 Culture Days celebration. Curator of the Weyburn Art Gallery, Regan Lanning, says events begin this weekend with grade 5 students at Legacy Park Elementary School learning to create cyanotypes during an art workshop with artist Amber Anderson.
4: Which is one of the earliest forms of photography, and it uses the sun to develop. It's supposed to rain that day, so we have UV lights on standby.
1: Saturday will also feature the Holi Fun Run at Jubilee Park at 1 p.m., inspired by the traditional Indian Holi Festival. Next week, Culture Days will highlight Métis and Indigenous cultures with a Walk for Reconciliation and Medicine Wheel Workshop. The celebration will continue through October 3rd. The Weyburn Independent Riders and Soo Line Cruisers are teaming up this Sunday for the annual Toy Run in support of the Weyburn Salvation Army. Toy collection continues today, filling Santa's sleigh with toys for Christmas. The Toy Run begins at 1 o'clock on Sunday in the parking lot of Legacy Park Elementary School. For these stories and more, visit discoverweyburn.com.
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1: The 2026-27 Saskatchewan Junior Hockey League regular season drops the puck tonight with a stacked slate of games across the province. Headlining the action here at home, the Richardson Pioneer Weyburn Red Wings welcome the Melville Millionaires to town for the home opener with a later puck drop at 7:30. Elsewhere around the SJHL tonight, the Humboldt Broncos are in Warman to face the Wolverines. The Battleford's North Stars host the Kindersley Clippers. The LaRonge Ice Wolves will entertain the Flin Flon Bombers. And the Nipawin Hawks head to Melfort to take on the Mustangs. The Toronto Blue Jays open up a high-stakes road series tonight against the Texas Rangers with no room left for error. Sitting at 76-77, the Jays find themselves chasing ground in the AL wildcard picture. Sitting fourth in the powerhouse American League East, mathematically they aren't out, but the elimination number is shrinking fast and their postseason odds sit in single digits. To pull off a late September miracle, it starts on the mound. Veteran right-hander Max Scherzer gets the nod tonight. Scherzer's fresh off a dominant outing where he gave up just one run over five innings, and Toronto will need another vintage performance to quiet Texas on their home turf. Catch all the action in tonight's game on Saskatchewan's home of Blue Jays baseball, AM 1190, beginning just after 6.
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1: Mainly cloudy today, a good chance of showers and risk of a thunderstorm. It's going up to 22 degrees, feeling more like 27 with humidity. Cloudy tonight with a good chance of showers this evening and risk of a thunderstorm. Clearing overnight with fog patches developing and a low of 12. Fog dissipating in the morning with sunshine for tomorrow and a high of 20. Cloudy and a high of 18 on Sunday. And for Monday and Tuesday, sunshine and a high of 22. 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
1: Yes, good morning. Friday is here and we are ready to go with another impossible question. You know how this works. 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That is 306-848-1035. Apparently, the average person eats 5 of these each month. What could it be? Call or text your answer in 306-848-1035. First one through with the correct answer will be walking away with some delicious pump jacks and some serious bragging rights. A friendly reminder, if you have won anything in the past 2 weeks, let's allow others the same opportunity. 848-1035. Apparently, the average person eats 5 of these each month. What could it be?
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4: Cloudy skies today with a good chance of showers and risk of a thunderstorm. A high of 22 will feel like 27 with humidity. Continued cloud cover tonight with a good chance of showers this evening and risk of a thunderstorm. Clouds moving out overnight with fog patches developing and a low of 12. Sunny tomorrow and a high of 20 and cloudy skies on Sunday with a high of 18. 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
1: That was Martin Garrix and Ed Sheeran with Repeated. Yes, good morning. We are continuing our impossible question. Apparently, the average person eats 5 of these each month. What could it be? We had a ton of people messaging banana. I don't know where banana came from. Great guess, but no. James said sandwiches. We've also got spiders. And Delilah said some sort of pork or kind of meat. I mean, right track there. Kind of. It is a meaty food, but that's about as far as that goes. Not the one. So what could it be? 848-1035. Apparently, the average person eats 5 of these each month.

0: Justin Pablo, it's Cause I Do on Magic 103. I'm Dara. All right, we have to wrap up today's impossible question. Apparently, I'm already laughing. I'm sorry. Apparently, the average person eats 5 of these each month. What could it be? Delilah said lasagna. That was a great guess, but not the one we're going for. And I'm laughing a little bit because do you remember this morning when I was telling you what's up? I said today is National Cheeseburger Day. That was your giveaway. Apparently, the average person eats 5 burgers every month. I know, I stumped everyone today. You're rolling your eyes at me. You are not nearly as impressed with this as I am. But yeah, I like to play those kind of games on you every so often. We'll have another impossible question Monday morning.
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2: Culture Days kicks off today, and we'll be hearing from Regan Lanning, curator of the Weyburn Art Gallery, on the Culture Palooza plans for next weekend. And Weyburn Provincial Court was in session yesterday morning. Our own Natasha Weeb will have more details on that coming up in just a few. Stay tuned.
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2: Good morning. I'm Marna McManus. Several matters were heard during a shorter session of Weyburn Provincial Court yesterday morning. Discover Weyburn's Natasha Weeb has the details.
3: The results of a previous show cause hearing were confirmed for a man facing federal breach charges at the request of his defense. The judge confirmed bail had been denied and the accusers remanded into custody. His federal matters were adjourned to September 28th, while two additional matters were moved to October 6th. Another matter saw a woman enter a guilty plea to driving while prohibited and failing to appear to provide criminal documentation. The Crown withdrew a ticket for driving while suspended. The documentation charge could potentially be withdrawn if she attends the Weyburn Fillmore RCMP detachment to provide photographs and fingerprints. Her matter was adjourned to Regina Provincial Court for October 1st.
2: With more rain expected over the weekend, SGI is reminding drivers road conditions can change quickly, particularly when water begins to pool on the pavement. Here's Discover Weyburn's Larissa McEwen with more.
4: A road that looks safe from a distance can become a hazard when standing water is involved. That water can get between a vehicle's tires and the road, causing hydroplaning and making it harder to steer or brake. SGI says drivers should slow down before they reach those areas rather than trying to react after

0: the vehicle has lost traction. Tire condition and pressure can also affect how a vehicle handles in the rain, so drivers are encouraged to make sure their tires are in good shape. And if you come across a road covered in water, SGI's advice is simple. Turn around and find another route.
1: Significant precipitation directly impacted grain quality for harvested crops across southeast Saskatchewan. According to the weekly crop report from the Ministry of Agriculture, rain and heavy winds were the primary drivers of crop damage here in the region, with excess moisture causing widespread lodging and serious quality concerns for producers. As of September 14th, regional harvest sits at 36% complete. This is up 10 points from last week, but significantly behind the five-year average of 72%. Localized frost and hail events also contributed to minor to severe crop damage throughout the area. The national initiative Culture Days is back in Weyburn. The schedule gets underway this weekend with an art workshop for grade 5 students at Legacy Park, followed by the Holy Fun Run Saturday at Jubilee Park. The highlight of the celebration will be Culture Palooza on September 26th. Curator of the Weyburn Art Gallery, Regan Lanning, says the day will include a special project.
2: We are painting a mural of a photo that was taken by the late Greg Nickel at 3 p.m. So the mural painting is a registered program, which if you would love to take part in helping us honor Greg one last time, please do register for that event.
1: Events continue into October, including a Many Cultures, One Community event at the Weyburn Public Library. For these stories and more, visit discoverweyburn.com.
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1: The regular season opens up tonight in the Saskatchewan Junior Hockey League. The Richardson Pioneer Weyburn Red Wings will host the Melville Millionaires in the home opener at Whitecap Resources Center with a puck drop at 7:30. Four other matchups headline opening night tonight, with the Humboldt Broncos hosting the Warman Wolverines, the Kindersley Clippers visiting the Battleford's North Stars. The Flin Flon Bombers will battle the Ice Wolves in LaRonge, and the Nipawin Hawks clash with the Mustangs in Melfort. It's game day in Arlington, and the Toronto Blue Jays kick off a crucial three-game weekend set against the Texas Rangers. With the regular season winding down, the American League wildcard race is tight. The Jays are sitting at 76-77, holding on in fourth place in the AL East. While catching the top wildcard spot is a steep hill to climb, and postseason chances are razor thin. Every single win counts right now to keep those faint playoff hopes alive. Toronto is sending Max Scherzer to the bump tonight, coming off a strong five-inning, one-run performance. He'll look to set the tone against the tough Rangers club sitting right beside them at 76-77 in the AL West. First pitch is set for just after 6 o'clock. Catch all the action on Saskatchewan's home of Blue Jays baseball, AM 1190.
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1: Mainly cloudy today, a good chance of showers and risk of a thunderstorm. It's going up to 22 degrees, feeling more like 27 with humidity. Cloudy tonight with a good chance of showers this evening and risk of a thunderstorm. Clearing overnight with fog patches developing and a low of 12. Fog dissipating in the morning with sunshine for tomorrow and a high of 20. Cloudy and a high of 18 on Sunday. And for Monday and Tuesday, sunshine and a high of 22. 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I'm Marna McManus.
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0: on Magic 103. I'm Tara Curry. Good morning. It is just after 8 o'clock this Friday, warming up to about 22 degrees today. We have your full forecast in just a few moments. First, it's almost time for the kids to get ready for school. It is day 6 in the elementary schools. At St. Mike's, they have canteen for grades 7 through 9, and hot lunch forms are due back. And at Legacy Park, they have picture day. That's it for the kids. Enjoy it.
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2: Cloudy skies today with a good chance of showers and risk of a thunderstorm. A high of 22 will feel like 27 with humidity. Continued cloud cover tonight with a good chance of showers this evening and risk of a thunderstorm. Clouds moving out overnight with fog patches developing and a low of 12. Sunny tomorrow and a high of 20, and cloudy skies on Sunday with a high of 18. 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

Sabrina Carpenter, it's Taste on Magic 103. I'm Dara, quarter after eight, sky's starting to brighten up. 14 degrees right now, 22 for our high. We have your full forecast in just a few. We also have some birthdays to celebrate. That's right after Justin Timberlake, Can't Stop the Feeling. I got this

Justin Timberlake, Can't Stop the Feeling on Magic 103. Well, Friday is here. I'm Dara, 22 degrees for our high, and we have some birthdays to celebrate, starting with a few celebrities. Aisha Tyler celebrating 56 today. James Marsden is 53, and Alex Warren celebrating 26. Over to some local celebrities with the Magic 103 Birthday Club. Happy birthday, Ed S. from Mom and the Family. Everly Kronberger celebrating 3 today. That one from all your friends and family.

0: happy birthday, Tanner Aspen, from your friends and family. Christy and John McKinney celebrating their 22nd wedding anniversary today. And Oliver Latham Bell celebrating 10 today. That one from all your friends and family. Hey, as always, if you know someone celebrating a birthday, anniversary, or just a big life event, you can let us know on the birthday and anniversary book on discoverwayburn.com.
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0: Gracie Abrams, it's Hit the Wall on Magic 103. It's 8:21 for Friday morning. Cooler weekend ahead of us, but 22 degrees for our high today. Not bad. We're already at 14. Significantly warmer than this time yesterday. We do have your full forecast in just a few. We're also going to hear from Cameron Wickholm.
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2: Recent heavy rainfall prompting a reminder from SGI on safe driving on the wet roads. Our own Larissa McEwen will have more details.

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1: Good morning. I'm Marna McManus. Several bail, breach, and failure to appear matters were heard yesterday in Weyburn Provincial Court. Natasha Weeb has more.
2: A man previously released on bail appeared facing numerous new charges. The Crown requested his release be revoked and the matter was adjourned to October 6th for a potential show cause hearing. A woman facing a conditional sentence order breach was also in court. She allegedly failed to make restitution payments according to the terms of her sentence, and a breach hearing was scheduled for October 6th. Meanwhile, a man and woman in separate matters failed to appear despite notices to appear, resulting in warrants being issued for their arrests. A woman also pleaded guilty to charges including driving while prohibited and failing to provide criminal documentation. The matter was adjourned to Regina Provincial Court for October 1st.
1: It may take only a few minutes of heavy rain to change driving conditions, this prompting SGI to remind motorists how to handle water buildup on the roads. Discover Weyburn's Larissa McEwen has the details.
3: Hydroplaning happens when a vehicle's tires lose some or all contact with the road because of water. How likely that is to happen depends on more than just speed. Tire pressure, tread, and the amount of water in the condition of the pavement can all play a role. SGI says drivers should adjust their speed to the conditions, keep their movement smooth, and avoid using cruise control during heavy rain. If hydroplaning does happen, easing off the accelerator can help the tires regain contact with the road. And with water also able to hide potholes, debris, or washouts, drivers should never try to push through a flooded roadway.
1: Prairie Sky Co-op's Fuel Good Day raised $4,750 on Tuesday for local organizations, including Weyburn Communathon. Treasurer of the Weyburn Communathon Foundation, Krista Hubick, says even though the 45th annual event is coming up in a little over a month, fundraising is well underway with the Waymazing Race, the donation jars, and more.
4: It takes a village to do all the things, and we have a great team and a great group, and I think that's what makes Communathon as amazing as it is.
1: The Communathon's online auction is also underway now, as is the Weyburn Oil Women's Communathon 50-50, which will have a guaranteed jackpot of $10,000. Weyburn's 2026 Culture Days celebration will feature events highlighting art and cultures from around Weyburn. Weyburn Art Gallery curator Regan Lanning says Weyburn is one of few Canadian communities to have participated in every Culture Days since the initiative began.
5: We've been taking part in Culture Days since the very start, and it is probably one of my favorite initiatives every year because it just creates such wonderful avenues for sharing and knowledge transfer that are free to take part in.
1: The event begins this weekend with an art workshop and the Holy Fun Run at Jubilee Park. Culture Palooza will take place next Saturday, featuring multicultural activities, cricket, and cultural performances. The final events are planned for October 23rd. For these stories and more, visit discoverweyburn.com.
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1: The 2026-27 Saskatchewan Junior Hockey League regular season drops the puck tonight with a stacked slate of games across the province. Headlining the action here at home, the Richardson Pioneer Weyburn Red Wings welcome the Melville Millionaires to town for the home opener with a later puck drop at 7:30. Elsewhere around the SJHL tonight, the Humboldt Broncos are in Warman to face the Wolverines. The Battleford's North Stars host the Kindersley Clippers. The LaRonge Ice Wolves will entertain the Flin Flon Bombers. And the Nipawin Hawks head to Melfort to take on the Mustangs. The Toronto Blue Jays open up a high-stakes road series tonight against the Texas Rangers with no room left for error. Sitting at 76-77, the Jays find themselves chasing ground in the AL wildcard picture. Sitting fourth in the powerhouse American League East, mathematically they aren't out, but the elimination number is shrinking fast and their postseason odds sit in single digits. To pull off a late September miracle, it starts on the mound. Veteran right-hander Max Scherzer gets the nod tonight. Scherzer's fresh off a dominant outing where he gave up just one run over five innings.

0: Toronto will need another vintage performance to quiet Texas on their home turf. Catch all the action in tonight's game on Saskatchewan's home of Blue Jays baseball, AM 1190, beginning just after 6.
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0: Mainly cloudy today. A good chance of showers and risk of a thunderstorm. It's going up to 22 degrees, feeling more like 27 with humidity. Cloudy tonight with a good chance of showers this evening and risk of a thunderstorm. Clearing overnight with fog patches developing and a low of 12. Fog dissipating in the morning with sunshine for tomorrow and a high of 20. Cloudy and a high of 18 on Sunday. And for Monday and Tuesday, sunshine and a high of 22. 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

Shaboozy, a bar song. It's on Magic 103. I'm Dara. 15 degrees right now, 22 for our high. We'll let you know what's up today right after Walk Off the Earth. Oh, Dara.

0: It's Rule the World on Magic 103. I'm Dara. Good morning. It's 8:40 this Friday, 22 degrees for our high as you get ready to head out the door. What's up, Wayburn? Well, as I mentioned in our impossible question earlier this morning, it is National Cheeseburger Day. You don't need an excuse to eat a cheeseburger, but I just handed you one. You're welcome. Area 2 garbage pickup today and Area 3 recycling pickup. Swing for scholarships underway today, happening in Estevan, but, you know, it's for the college year. Big deal. Culture Days officially kicks off today, and as we mentioned earlier, today is the Wayburn Red Wings home opener. They have that big tailgate party kicking off at 4 o'clock, and then puck drop against Melville is at 7:30. All the details on that and everything going on in Wayburn available right now on discoverwayburn.com.
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5: Cloudy skies today with a good chance of showers and risk of a thunderstorm. A high of 22 will feel like 27 with humidity. Continued cloud cover tonight with a good chance of showers this evening and risk of a thunderstorm. Clouds moving out overnight with fog patches developing and a low of 12. Sunny tomorrow and a high of 20, and cloudy skies on Sunday with a high of 18. 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

0: Tyler Shawn, Magic 103, it's Run to You. I'm Dara Curry. It's 15 degrees right now, 22 for our high. Mother Nature can't quite decide if the sun's going to be shining or if it's going to be cloudy, kind of windy. She's making it up throughout the day today. I'm just crossing my fingers that we get a decent weekend. We do have your full weekend forecast coming up in your Discover Weyburn News. 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
2: Good morning. I'm Marna McManus. A shorter docket yesterday morning at Weyburn Provincial Court with several matters heard before the judge. Discover Weyburn's Natasha Weeb reports.
3: Defense inquired about the results of a previous bail hearing for a man appearing on previous federal charges, along with new breach charges. The judge confirmed bail was denied and the accused was remanded into custody. His federal matters were adjourned to September 28th to align with appearances by his co-accused, while two other matters were adjourned to October 6th. A woman facing charges of driving while prohibited and failing to provide criminal documentation entered guilty pleas. The Crown withdrew a ticket for driving while suspended. Her matter was adjourned to Regina Provincial Court for October 1st. Another matter saw a conditional sentence order breach hearing scheduled for October 6th.
2: Reports of cats being trapped in Weyburn and relocated to Hallbright raise questions about how loose cats should be handled. Weyburn's animal control bylaw allows their officers or police officers to seize cats found running at large. For nuisance cats, residents can request a trap from an animal control officer between April and October. Any cat caught must be reported to the officer immediately, who can then determine whether it should be impounded. Heavy rain can quickly change the way a vehicle handles, and SGI is reminding drivers to take a closer look at road conditions before hitting the gas. Discover Weyburn's Larissa McEwen has more.
4: When water starts to collect on the road, even a familiar drive can become more difficult. SGI says the posted speed limit is meant for ideal road and visibility conditions, meaning drivers may need to slow down significantly when heavy rain or standing water is present. There's also no set speed at which a vehicle will hydroplane. Tires, water depth, and condition of the road can all affect how much traction a driver has. If a vehicle does start to hydroplane, SGI says the best response is to ease off the accelerator and avoid sudden braking or steering. And when water completely covers a roadway, drivers should turn around rather than risk driving through it.
2: Weyburn is gearing up for a packed schedule of events as part of the 2026 Culture Days celebration. Curator of the Weyburn Art Gallery, Regan Lanning, says events begin this weekend with grade 5 students at Legacy Park Elementary School learning to create cyanotypes during an art workshop with artist Amber Anderson.
5: Which is one of the earliest forms of photography, and it uses the sun to develop. It's supposed to rain that day, so we have UV lights on standby.
2: Saturday will also feature the Holy Fun Run at Jubilee Park at 1 p.m. Inspired

0: by the traditional Indian Holi Festival. Next week, Culture Days will highlight Métis and Indigenous cultures with a Walk for Reconciliation and Medicine Wheel Workshop. The celebration will continue through October 3rd. The Weyburn Independent Riders and Sioux Line Cruisers are teaming up this Sunday for the annual Toy Run in support of the Weyburn Salvation Army. Toy collection continues today, filling Santa's sleigh with toys for Christmas. The Toy Run begins at 1 o'clock on Sunday in the parking lot of Legacy Park Elementary School. For these stories and more, visit discoverweyburn.com.
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0: The regular season opens up tonight in the Saskatchewan Junior Hockey League. The Richardson Pioneer Weyburn Red Wings will host the Melville Millionaires in the home opener at Whitecap Resources Center with a puck drop at 7:30. Four other matchups headline opening night tonight, with the Humboldt Broncos hosting the Warman Wolverines, the Kindersley Clippers visiting the Battlefords North Stars. The Flin Flon Bombers will battle the Ice Wolves in LaRonge, and the Nipawin Hawks clash with the Mustangs in Melfort. It's game day in Arlington, and the Toronto Blue Jays kick off a crucial three-game weekend set against the Texas Rangers. With the regular season winding down, the American League wildcard race is tight. The Jays are sitting at 76-77, holding on in fourth place in the AL East. While catching the top wildcard spot is a steep hill to climb, and postseason chances are razor thin, every single win counts right now to keep those faint playoff hopes alive. Toronto is sending Max Scherzer to the bump tonight, coming off a strong five-inning, one-run performance. He'll look to set the tone against the tough Rangers club sitting right beside them at 76-77 in the AL West. First pitch is set for just after 6 o'clock. Catch all the action on Saskatchewan's home of Blue Jays baseball, AM 1190.
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0: Mainly cloudy today. A good chance of showers and risk of a thunderstorm. It's going up to 22 degrees, feeling more like 27 with humidity. Cloudy tonight with a good chance of showers this evening and risk of a thunderstorm. Clearing overnight with fog patches developing and a low of 12. Fog dissipating in the morning with sunshine for tomorrow and a high of 20. Cloudy and a high of 18 on Sunday. And for Monday and Tuesday, sunshine and a high of 22. 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

3. Just after 9 o'clock, Friday morning, weekend just a few hours away. We have your full weekend forecast coming up after Francesco Yates. First, it's Zara Larsson, Midnight Sun.

0: Francesco Yates, Better to be Loved on Magic 103. 20 after 9, I'm Dara Curry. Today is the final day of Grain Rush driven by Great Plains Ford. Yes, we have one more delivery of a delicious KFC meal. Now, we've been taking it out to some hardworking farmers. I'd love to say in the field. That's normally what we do, but it's been raining pretty much since we started Grain Rush. So we've gotten to hang out in the garage, the Quonsets, even some houses, and really just get a chance to sit and chat with farmers, which is awesome. It doesn't always work that way, right? Harvest is pretty go, go, go. So it's nice to get an opportunity to kind of catch up with everybody over the past 3 weeks. Now, today is our final Grain Rush delivery. We will have all the details from that on Discover Weyburn and the Magic 103 Facebook page later today. 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
5: Cloudy skies today with a good chance of showers and risk of a thunderstorm. A high of 22 will feel like 27 with humidity. Continued cloud cover tonight with a good chance of showers this evening and risk of a thunderstorm. Clouds moving out overnight with fog patches developing and a low of 12. Sunny tomorrow and a high of 20 and cloudy skies on Sunday with a high of 18. 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

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It's right around 9:30 Friday morning. 22 degrees for our high. Well on our way there. We have your full forecast in just a few. Right now, it's That's What I Want.

0: Rev. It's Whitney on Magic 103. It's just after 9:30. I'm Dara Curry. I'm sure kids are in school right now, but parents, don't forget, you can nominate your kids' class for Classroom of the Month. Yes, you could be the reason that they get treated to a fantastic pizza party from Boston Pizza, along with goodies from Completely Branded in Sports, Surf Family Dental, Collaborative Art Studios, and the Wayburn CMHA. 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
6: Cloudy skies today with a good chance of showers and risk of a thunderstorm. A high of 22 will feel like 27 with humidity. Continued cloud cover tonight with a good chance of showers this evening and risk of a thunderstorm. Clouds moving out overnight with fog patches developing and a low of 12. Sunny tomorrow and a high of 20 and cloudy skies on Sunday with a high of 18. 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

0: Friday morning. Oh, yeah. We are inching closer and closer to the weekend. Definitely looking forward to it. I was nervous because initially we were calling for a ton of rain this weekend, but that has kind of changed. Might see some rain like today, but just kind of a mix of sun and cloud between 18 and 20 degrees throughout the weekend. I'll consider that a bit of a win at this point. We have your full forecast in just a few. We'll also hear from Fifi Dobson.
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2: Good morning. I'm Marna McManus. Several matters were heard during a shorter session of Weyburn Provincial Court yesterday morning. Discover Weyburn's Natasha Weeb has the details.
3: The results of a previous show cause hearing were confirmed for a man facing federal breach charges at the request of his defense. The judge confirmed bail had been denied and the accused was remanded into custody. His federal matters were adjourned to September 28th, while two additional matters were moved to October 6th. Another matter saw a woman enter a guilty plea to driving while prohibited and failing to appear to provide criminal documentation. The Crown withdrew a ticket for driving while suspended. The documentation charge could potentially be withdrawn if she attends the Weyburn Fillmore RCMP detachment to provide photographs and fingerprints. Her matter was adjourned to Regina Provincial Court for October 1st.
2: With more rain expected over the weekend, SGI is reminding drivers road conditions can change quickly, particularly when water begins to pool on the pavement. Here's Discover Weyburn's Larissa McEwen with more.
4: A road that looks safe from a distance can become a hazard when standing water is involved. That water can get between a vehicle's tires and the road, causing hydroplaning and making it harder to steer or brake. SGI says drivers should slow down before they reach those areas, rather than trying to react after the vehicle has lost traction. Tire condition and pressure can also affect how a vehicle handles in the rain, so drivers are encouraged to make sure their tires are in good shape. And if you come across a road covered in water, SGI's advice is simple. Turn around and find another route.
2: Significant precipitation directly impacted grain quality for harvested crops across southeast Saskatchewan. According to the weekly crop report from the Ministry of Agriculture, rain and heavy winds were the primary drivers of crop damage here in the region, with excess moisture causing widespread lodging and serious quality concerns for producers. As of September 14th, regional harvest sits at 36% complete. This is up 10 points from last week, but significantly behind the five-year average of 72%. Localized frost and hail events also contributed to minor to severe crop damage throughout the area. The national initiative Culture Days is back in Weyburn. The schedule gets underway this weekend with an art workshop for grade 5 students at Legacy Park, followed by the Holy Fun Run Saturday at Jubilee Park. The highlight of the celebration will be Culture Palooza on September 26th. Curator of the Weyburn Art Gallery, Regan Lanning, says the day will include a special project.
5: We are painting a mural of a photo that was taken by the late Greg Nickel at 3 p.m. So the mural painting is a registered program, which if you would love to take part in helping us honor Greg one last time, please do register for that event.
2: Events continue into October, including a Many Cultures, One Community event at the Weyburn Public Library. For these stories and more, visit discoverweyburn.com.
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0: Regular season drops the puck tonight with a stacked slate of games across the province. Headlining the action here at home, the Richardson Pioneer Weyburn Red Wings welcome the Melville Millionaires to town for the home opener with a later puck drop at 7:30. Elsewhere around the SJHL tonight, the Humboldt Broncos are in Warman to face the Wolverines. The Battleford's North Stars host the Kindersley Clippers. The LaRonge Ice Wolves will entertain the Flin Flon Bombers. And the Nipawin Hawks head to Melfort to take on the Mustangs. The Toronto Blue Jays open up a high-stakes road series tonight against the Texas Rangers with no room left for error. Sitting at 76-77, the Jays find themselves chasing ground in the AL wildcard picture, sitting fourth in the powerhouse American League East. Mathematically, they aren't out, but the elimination number is shrinking fast and their postseason odds sit in single digits. To pull off a late September miracle, it starts on the mound. Veteran right-hander Max Scherzer gets the nod tonight. Scherzer's fresh off a dominant outing where he gave up just one run over five innings, and Toronto will need another vintage performance to quiet Texas on their home turf. Catch all the action in tonight's game on Saskatchewan's home of Blue Jays baseball, AM 1190, beginning just after 6.
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0: Mainly cloudy today, a good chance of showers and risk of a thunderstorm. It's going up to 22 degrees, feeling more like 27 with humidity. Cloudy tonight with a good chance of showers this evening and risk of a thunderstorm. Clearing overnight with fog patches developing and a low of 12. Fog dissipating in the morning with sunshine for tomorrow and a high of 20. Cloudy and a high of 18 on Sunday. And for Monday and Tuesday, sunshine and a high of 22. 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
2: Cloudy skies today with a good chance of showers and risk of a thunderstorm. A high of 22 will feel like 27 with humidity. Continued cloud cover tonight with a good chance of showers this evening and risk of a thunderstorm. Clouds moving out overnight with fog patches developing and a low of 12. Sunny tomorrow.

0: and a high of 20 and cloudy skies on Sunday with a high of 18. 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
1: Guerrero with a fly ball to right. He's hit it well. 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
0: 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We bring the game. You bring the hot dogs and peanuts.
1: Got him! F. Hoffman strikes out Cody Bellinger, and the Blue Jays have done it.
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8: Cloudy skies today with a good chance of showers and risk of a thunderstorm. A high of 22 will feel like 27 with humidity. Continued cloud cover tonight with a good chance of showers this evening, a risk of a thunderstorm. Clouds moving out overnight with fog patches developing and a low of 12. Sunny tomorrow and a high of 20, and cloudy skies on Sunday with a high of 18. 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

0: Rainfall prompting a reminder from SGI on safe driving on the wet roads. Our own Larissa McEwen will have more details on that. And in sports, it's a big night in the Saskatchewan Junior Hockey League as regular season gets underway. And we've got a home game coming up right here in Weyburn. Stay tuned.
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2: Good morning. I'm Marna McManus. Several bail, breach, and failure to appear matters were heard yesterday in Weyburn Provincial Court. Natasha Weeb has more.
3: A man previously released on bail appeared facing numerous new charges. The Crown requested his release be revoked and the matter was adjourned to October 6th for a potential show cause hearing. A woman facing a conditional sentence order breach was also in court. She allegedly failed to make restitution payments according to the terms of her sentence, and a breach hearing was scheduled for October 6th. Meanwhile, a man and woman in separate matters failed to appear despite notices to appear, resulting in warrants being issued for their arrests. A woman also pleaded guilty to charges including driving while prohibited and failing to provide criminal documentation. The matter was adjourned to Regina Provincial Court for October 1st.
2: It may take only a few minutes of heavy rain to change driving conditions, this prompting SGI to remind motorists how to handle water buildup on the roads. Discover Weyburn's Larissa McEwen has the details.
4: Hydroplaning happens when a vehicle's tires lose some or all contact with the road because of water. How likely that is to happen depends on more than just speed. Tire pressure, tread, and the amount of water and the condition of the pavement can all play a role. SGI says drivers should adjust their speed to the conditions, keep their movement smooth, and avoid using cruise control during heavy rain. If hydroplaning does happen, easing off the accelerator can help the tires regain contact with the road. And with water also able to hide potholes, debris, or washouts, drivers should never try to push through a flooded roadway.
2: Prairie Sky Co-op's Fuel Good Day raised $4,750 on Tuesday for local organizations, including Weyburn Communathon. Treasurer of the Weyburn Communathon Foundation, Krista Hubick, says even though the 45th annual event is coming up in a little over a month, fundraising is well underway with the Waymazing Race, the donation jars, and more.
5: It takes a village to do all the things, and we have a great team and a great group, and I think that's what makes Communathon as amazing as it is.
2: The Communathon's online auction is also underway now, as is the Weyburn Oil Women's Communathon 50-50, which will have a guaranteed jackpot of $10,000. Weyburn's 2026 Culture Days celebration will feature events highlighting art and cultures from around Weyburn. Weyburn Art Gallery curator Regan Lanning says Weyburn is one of few Canadian communities to have participated in every Culture Days since the initiative began.
6: We've been taking part in Culture Days since the very start, and it is probably one of my favorite initiatives every year because it just creates such wonderful avenues for sharing and knowledge transfer that are free to take part in.
2: The event begins this weekend with an art workshop and the Holy Fun Run at Jubilee Park. Culture Palooza will take place next Saturday, featuring multicultural activities, cricket, and cultural performances. The final events are planned for October 23rd. For these stories and more, visit discoverweyburn.com.
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2: The regular season opens up tonight in the Saskatchewan Junior Hockey League. The Richardson Pioneer Weyburn Red Wings will host the Melville Millionaires in the home opener at Whitecap Resources Center with a puck drop at 7:30. Four other matchups headline opening night tonight, with the Humboldt Broncos hosting the Warman Wolverines, the Kindersley Clippers visiting the Battleford's North Stars. The Flin Flon Bombers will battle the Ice Wolves in LaRonge, and the Nipawin Hawks clash with the Mustangs in Melfort. It's game day in Arlington, and the Toronto Blue Jays kick off a crucial three-game weekend set against the Texas Rangers. With the regular season winding down, the American League wildcard race is tight. The Jays are sitting at 76-77, holding on in fourth place in the AL East. While catching the top wildcard spot is a steep hill to climb, and postseason chances are razor thin, every single win counts right now to keep those faint playoff hopes alive. Toronto is sending Max Scherzer to the bump tonight, coming off a strong five-inning, one-run performance. He'll look to set the tone against the tough Rangers club sitting right beside them at 76-77 in the AL West. First pitch is set for just after 6 o'clock. Catch all the action on Saskatchewan's home of Blue Jays baseball, AM 1190.
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2: Mainly cloudy today, a good chance of showers and risk of a thunderstorm. It's going up to 22 degrees, feeling more like 27 with humidity. Cloudy tonight with a good chance of showers this evening and risk of a thunderstorm. Clearing overnight with fog patches developing and a low of 12. Fog dissipating in the morning with sunshine for tomorrow and a high of 20. Cloudy and a high of 18 on Sunday. And for Monday and Tuesday,

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3: Cloudy skies today with a good chance of showers and risk of a thunderstorm. A high of 22 will feel like 27 with humidity. Continued cloud cover tonight with a good chance of showers this evening and risk of a thunderstorm. Clouds moving out overnight with fog patches developing and a low of 12. Sunny tomorrow and a high of 20 and cloudy skies on Sunday with a high of 18. 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
1: My name is Jared Stroder. I am the president of the Soo Line Cruisers. 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
5: Cloudy skies today with a good chance of showers and risk of a thunderstorm. A high of 22 will feel like 27 with humidity. Continued cloud cover tonight with a good chance of showers this evening and risk of a thunderstorm. Clouds moving out overnight with fog patches developing and a low of 12. Sunny tomorrow and a high of 20, and cloudy skies on Sunday with a high of 18. 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
2: Good afternoon, I'm Natasha Weeb. Prairie Sky Co-op is marking 10 years of Fuel Good Day, with this year's event helping push the fundraiser past a major milestone. Danielle Wall, Member Relations Manager with Prairie Sky Co-op, says the co-op was hoping to reach that mark this year.
3: Our 10th year anniversary of Fuel Good Day, and we were just over the $42,000 mark before this week. And so we were really hoping to raise enough to get us over that $50,000 mark.
2: Over the past decade, Fuel Good Day has raised a total of $51,270 for local organizations. The event brought in $8,070, supporting the Weyburn Communathon Foundation, Milestone Public Library, and Souris Valley Daycare. Sask Energy is reminding residents that gas flaring is a normal part of maintaining the province's natural gas system. Manager of Corporate Communications, Annie McLeod, says crews sometimes need to remove gas from pipelines before repairs or inspections can be completed safely.
4: When maintenance is required, we have to remove natural gas from part of the system in order to safely complete that work.
2: Sask Energy says flaring is an industry standard practice used to keep service safe and reliable. The Weyburn Oil Women Association's 50-50 raffle in support of the Weyburn Communathon Foundation has a potential jackpot of $45,000. Discover Weyburn's Marna McManus has more.
5: The raffle gives community members an opportunity to support 8 local charitable organizations while taking a chance at winning half of the jackpot. Proceeds from the raffle will go towards supporting the Weyburn Communathon and the local member agency charities it helps fund. Tickets can be purchased at $5 for $20, $25 for $50, or 100 tickets for $100. The draw date will be Saturday, October 24th, during the Weyburn Communathon live at the Weyburn Legion.
2: The City of Weyburn's Fall and Winter Leisure Guide will look a bit different this year. Communications Coordinator Paige Tenbolt says guides to upcoming seasonal programming will be provided on a monthly basis.
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2: The Leisure Center and local arenas are already booking through the new platform, but other leisure and arts programming registration remains available through the city's Explore page. 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
2: The countdown is over. The Richardson Pioneer Weyburn Red Wings kick off the regular season at home tonight, hosting the Melville Millionaires. Red Wings defenseman Jackson Doyle says they're looking to chase the team's success over the past few seasons.
7: We're excited for sure. I mean, we set the bar real high last season, and I know the guys did the year before as well. So we got big shoes to fill, and we're excited to kick it off and get the season running and started here.
2: The game gets started at Whitecap Resources Center at 7:30 p.m. with a tailgate party ahead of the puck drop beginning at 4 p.m. The action continues on Saturday when the Red Wings head to Melville to complete the home-and-home series. Catch all the road action all season by tuning into Great Plains Ford Red Wing Radio Country 106.7. Dylan Fiesel will have the call, beginning with the pregame show at 6:45. A busy weekend is ahead for Weyburn football. Tonight, the U-12 Weyburn Ravens host the Moose Jaw Bulldogs at 6:30 p.m. The WCS Weyburn Eagles also hit the road tonight, traveling to Yorkton for their annual Friday Night Lights game. Kickoff is at 7 p.m. Tomorrow, the U-14 Weyburn Falcons head to Estevan to take on the Oilers at 5:30 p.m. And on Sunday, the U-10 teams head to Estevan for a jamboree starting at 11 a.m.
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2: Mostly clouds in the sky this afternoon with a slight chance of showers and risk of a thunderstorm, high 22. Mainly cloudy this evening with a slight chance of showers and risk of a thunderstorm early on before clearing overnight. Fog patches moving in with a low of 12. The fog will clear up tomorrow morning, making way for mostly sunny skies with a high of 20. Cloudy skies return on Sunday with a high of 18. And sunshine will begin next week with a high of 22 on Monday and high of 22 on Tuesday.

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0: Jesse, LaBelle, and One Last Night. I'm Ken O'Neill. Have you signed up for the Daily News? 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
4: An overcast weekend ahead for Weyburn. It'll be mostly cloudy this afternoon with a slight chance of showers and risk of a thunderstorm and a high of 22. The clouds will linger into the evening with a slight chance of showers and risk of a thunderstorm early on before clearing overnight. Fog patches will move in with a low of 12. The fog will clear up tomorrow morning, making way for mostly sunny skies and a high of 20. And cloudy on Sunday with a high of 18. I'm Natasha Weeb. 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

0: That's Magic Jordan and Waves of Blue. I'm Ken O'Neill. Merriam-Webster has added 1,400 new words and definitions to its online dictionary, reflecting how quickly internet culture and technology are changing. Here's just a few of the new entries. Looks maxing, parasocial relationship, meme coin, crash out, Rick roll. We've heard that one for years. Vibe coding. I'm not wasting my time on my phone. I'm improving my vocabulary.
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2: 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We will look at the applications and then we will kind of get rolling with our group of seven at the beginning of October.
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5: Mild weather expected in Wayburn this weekend, with mostly clouds in the sky this afternoon and a slight chance of showers and risk of a thunderstorm. High 22. Tonight will be mostly cloudy with a slight chance of showers and risk of a thunderstorm early on, clearing up overnight before fog patches move in with a low of 12. Fog clearing up tomorrow morning with mostly sun in the sky and a high of 20. And Sunday will be cloudy with a high of 18. I'm Natasha Wiebe.

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0: Armin Van Buuren and Trevor Guthrie, this is what it feels like. Afternoon, I'm Ken O'Neill. Harry Styles is coming up next, and you know, he's added a couple more shows to his Toronto run of the Together Together tour. May 7th and 8th were already announced. Now two more shows, May 15th and 16th at Rogers Stadium. Lainey Wilson opening all four dates.
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2: Good afternoon. I'm Natasha Weeb. Prairie Sky Co-op is celebrating a decade of Fuel Good Day with this year's event marking 10 years of giving back to local organizations. Danielle Wall, Member Relations Manager with Prairie Sky Co-op, says community support has been a big part of the fundraiser's success.
3: And I'm happy to say that we raised $51,270 over the last 10 years for Fuel Good Day. This year, our total was $8,070. And that was in a huge part, not only to everyone fueling up, but to also purchasing the 50-50 tickets for the Weyburn Communathon Foundation. And it also will be going to Milestone Public Library and Searce Valley Daycare.
2: Feel Good Day has now become an annual opportunity for Prairie Sky Co-op to support the communities it serves, with this year marking the event's 10th anniversary. If you spot a gas flare near a Sask Energy worksite, there's no cause for alarm. Sask Energy's Annie McLeod says flaring is used during maintenance projects when natural gas must be removed from part of the system.
4: Flaring is an industry standard practice. And part of the reason that we flare is because it reduces greenhouse gas emissions by approximately 85% compared to just venting the natural gas into the atmosphere.
2: The utility says maintenance work like this is carried out regularly across its network throughout the year. Supporters of the Weyburn Communathon can get in on the Weyburn Oil Women's Association's 50-50 raffle, where you can win up to $22,500 and help out 8 local charities. 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
2: 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Still, Communications Coordinator Paige Tenbold says residents can view programs scheduled throughout the upcoming season.
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2: The Richardson Pioneer Weyburn Red Wings opening the SJHL season at home tonight, hosting the Melville Millionaires. Red Wings defenseman Jonah Barrett says he looks forward to being back in front of the home crowd.
7: My first year last year and seeing the fan base in Weyburn was exciting. I was thrilled to play in front of the people, so I know home opener will be packed. 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
2: The game gets started at Whitecap Resources Center at 7:30 p.m. with a tailgate party ahead of the puck drop beginning at 4 p.m. The action continues on Saturday when the Red Wings head to Melville to complete the home-and-home series. 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Dylan Fiesel will have the call, beginning with the pregame show at 6:45. 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
2: Mostly clouds in the sky this afternoon with a slight chance of showers and risk of a thunderstorm. High 22. Mainly cloudy this evening with a slight chance of showers and risk of a thunderstorm early on before clearing overnight. Fog patches moving in with a low of 12. The fog will clear up tomorrow morning, making way for mostly sunny skies with a high of 20. Cloudy skies return on Sunday with a high of 18.

0: And sunshine will begin next week with a high of 22 on Monday and high of 22 on Tuesday. I'm Natasha Wiebe. 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
2: An overcast weekend ahead for Weyburn. It'll be mostly cloudy this afternoon with a slight chance of showers and risk of a thunderstorm and a high of 22. The clouds will linger into the evening with a slight chance of showers and risk of a thunderstorm early on before clearing overnight. Fog patches will move in with a low of 12. The fog will clear up tomorrow morning, making way for mostly sunny skies and a high of 20. And cloudy on Sunday with a high of 18. I'm Natasha Weeb. 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
7: Mild weather expected in Weyburn this weekend, with mostly clouds in the sky this afternoon and a slight chance of showers and risk of a thunderstorm, high 22. Tonight will be mostly cloudy with a slight chance of showers and risk of a thunderstorm early on, clearing up overnight before fog patches move in with a low of 12. Fog clearing up tomorrow morning with mostly sun in the sky and a high of 20. And Sunday will be cloudy with a high of 18. I'm Natasha Weeb. Find the area's official forecast and stream us anywhere on the Discover Weyburn app.
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0: The Weeknd, Dancing in the Flames. I'm Ken O'Neill. Elton John and Dua Lipa together next. There's only three games this weekend in the CFL for Week 16. It starts tonight with Montreal in Hamilton. Tomorrow, the early game has Edmonton playing the Argos. And tomorrow night, Calgary plays the Ottawa Redblacks, who are on more than a year-long losing streak. Last time Ottawa won a game, September 5th last year.
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2: Good afternoon. I'm Natasha Weeb. After 10 years of Fuel Good Day, Prairie Sky Co-op says the annual fundraiser has become an important part of how it connects with the communities it serves. The event relies on local residents coming out to support the fundraiser, while the money raised goes back into local organizations and programs. Danielle Wall, Member Relations Manager with Prairie Sky Co-op, says that two-way relationship is what makes events like Fuel Good Day possible.
3: We wouldn't be able to hold these events without our community and without the people coming together and shopping local and supporting us. And we then in turn are building those relationships and then supporting our community as well. So I think it really goes hand in hand.
2: This year marked the 10th anniversary of Fuel Good Day, with more than $51,000 raised throughout the campaign over the past decade. Sask Energy says gas flaring plays an important role in keeping service safe and reliable for customers. Corporate Communications Manager Annie McLeod says controlled burns are occasionally required during inspections, repairs, and system upgrades.
4: Throughout the year, our Sask Energy teams perform maintenance, inspections, repairs, and upgrades to keep our system operating reliably and efficiently.
2: Sask Energy says residents who see flare stacks operating near a worksite can expect crews to monitor conditions throughout the project. Supporters of the Weyburn Communathon can get in on the Weyburn Oil Women Association's 50-50 raffle

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0: The City of Weyburn is transitioning to monthly leisure updates in the absence of a fall and winter leisure guide. However, residents are encouraged to follow the Weyburn Art Gallery to keep up with creative programming.
2: The gallery is where you're going to find information about arts programming and not much else. So remember to give us a follow because you will always see information about arts opportunities in Weyburn that are going to get kind of hidden in the deluge of other information that has to be covered by the city's socials.
0: That's curator Regan Lanning. Upcoming programs are also conveniently listed on the front windows of the Credit Union Spark Center. 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
0: The countdown is over. The Richardson Pioneer Weyburn Red Wings kick off the regular season at home tonight, hosting the Melville Millionaires. Red Wings defenseman Jackson Doyle says they're looking to chase the team's success over the past few seasons.
4: We're excited for sure. I mean, we set the bar real high last season, and I know the guys did the year before as well. So we got big shoes to fill, and we're excited to kick it off and get the season running and started here.
0: The game gets started at Whitecap Resources Center at 7:30 p.m. with a tailgate party ahead of the puck drop beginning at 4 p.m. The action continues on Saturday when the Red Wings head to Melville to complete the home-and-home series. Catch all the road action all season by tuning into Great Plains Ford Red Wing Radio Country 106.7. Dylan Fiesel will have the call, beginning with the pregame show at 6:45. A busy weekend is ahead for Weyburn football. Tonight, the U-12 Weyburn Ravens host the Moose Jaw Bulldogs at 6:30 p.m. The WCS Weyburn Eagles also hit the road tonight, traveling to Yorkton for their annual Friday Night Lights game. Kickoff is at 7 p.m. Tomorrow, the U-14 Weyburn Falcons head to Estevan to take on the Oilers at 5:30 p.m. And on Sunday, the U-10 teams head to Estevan for a jamboree starting at 11 a.m.
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0: Mostly clouds in the sky this afternoon with a slight chance of showers and risk of a thunderstorm, high 22. Mainly cloudy this evening with a slight chance of showers and risk of a thunderstorm early on before clearing overnight. Fog patches moving in with a low of 12. The fog will clear up tomorrow morning, making way for mostly sunny skies with a high of 20. Cloudy skies return on Sunday with a high of 18. And sunshine will begin next week with a high of 22 on Monday and high of 22 on Tuesday. I'm Natasha Weeb. 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
4: An overcast weekend ahead for Weyburn. It'll be mostly cloudy this afternoon with a slight chance of showers and risk of a thunderstorm and a high of 22. The clouds will linger into the evening with a slight chance of showers and risk of a thunderstorm early on before clearing overnight. Fog patches will move in with a low of 12. The fog will clear up tomorrow morning, making way for mostly sunny skies and a high of 20. And cloudy on Sunday with a high of 18. I'm Natasha Weeb. 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
4: Mild weather expected in Weyburn this weekend, with mostly clouds in the sky this afternoon and a slight chance of showers and risk of a thunderstorm. High 22. Tonight will be mostly cloudy with a slight chance of showers and risk of a thunderstorm early on, clearing up overnight before fog patches move in with a low of 12. Fog clearing up tomorrow morning with mostly sun in the sky and a high of 20. And Sunday will be cloudy with a high of 18. I'm Natasha Weeb. Find the area's official forecast and stream us anywhere on the Discover Weyburn.

0: Call Me Maybe, Carly Rae Jepsen with Ken O'Neill. Today is New Music Day. A few high points. Carly Rae Jepsen's latest album came out today. It's called Day and Night. The new album Bass Persuades from Miley dropped overnight. And we've heard the single Baby Doll from Dominic Fike for a while. The album Small Town is worth checking out. Tate McRae is coming up next.
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2: Good afternoon. I'm Natasha Weeb. Prairie Sky Co-op is marking 10 years of Fuel Good Day, with this year's event helping push the fundraiser past a major milestone. Danielle Wall, Member Relations Manager with Prairie Sky Co-op, says the co-op was hoping to reach that mark this year.
3: Our 10th year anniversary of Fuel Good Day, and we were just over the $42,000 mark before this week. And so we were really hoping to raise enough to get us over that $50,000 mark.
2: Over the past decade, Fuel Good Day has raised a total of $51,270 for local organizations. The event brought in $8,070, supporting the Weyburn Communathon Foundation, Milestone Public Library, and Souris Valley Daycare. Sask Energy is reminding residents that gas flaring is a normal part of maintaining the province's natural gas system. Manager of Corporate Communications, Annie McLeod, says crews sometimes need to remove gas from pipelines before repairs or inspections can be completed safely.
4: When maintenance is required, we have to remove natural gas from part of the system in order to safely complete that work.
2: Sask Energy says flaring is an industry standard practice used to keep service safe and reliable. The Weyburn Oil Women Association's 50-50 raffle in support of the Weyburn Communathon Foundation has a potential jackpot of $45,000. Discover Weyburn's Marna McManus has more.
5: The raffle gives community members an opportunity to support 8 local charitable organizations while taking a chance at winning half of the jackpot. Proceeds from the raffle will go towards supporting the Weyburn Communathon and the local member agency charities it helps fund. Tickets can be purchased at 5 for $20, 25 for $50, or 100 tickets for $100. The draw date will be Saturday, October 24th, during the Weyburn Communathon live at the Weyburn Legion.
2: The City of Weyburn's Fall and Winter Leisure Guide will look a bit different this year. Communications Coordinator Paige Tenbolt says guides to upcoming seasonal programming will be provided on a monthly basis.
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2: The Leisure Center and local arenas are already booking through the new platform, but other leisure and arts programming registration remains available through the city's Explore page. 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
2: The Richardson Pioneer Weyburn Red Wings opening the SJHL season at home tonight, hosting the Melville Millionaires. Red Wings defenseman Jonah Barrett says he looks forward to being back in front of the home crowd.
7: My first year last year, and

0: And seeing the fan base in Weyburn was exciting. I was thrilled to play in front of the people. So I know home opener will be packed. Be lots of fans cheering for sure.
1: The game gets started at Whitecap Resources Center at 7:30 p.m. with a tailgate party ahead of the puck drop beginning at 4 p.m. The action continues on Saturday when the Red Wings head to Melville to complete the home-and-home series. 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Dylan Fiesel will have the call, beginning with the pregame show at 6:45. The Weyburn Cricket Club is in action this weekend, hosting a tournament at Jubilee Park. 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
2: Our team is coming from Regina, and we're calling it Regina Weyburn Friendship Cup. 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We'll start playing at 10 a.m., and we have semifinals and finals at the end of the day, and it's going to be a fun day for us, for everyone, and everybody is invited.
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1: Mostly clouds in the sky this afternoon with a slight chance of showers and risk of a thunderstorm, high 22. Mainly cloudy this evening with a slight chance of showers and risk of a thunderstorm early on before clearing overnight. Fog patches moving in with a low of 12. The fog will clear up tomorrow morning, making way for mostly sunny skies with a high of 20. Cloudy skies return on Sunday with a high of 18. And sunshine will begin next week with a high of 22 on Monday and high of 22 on Tuesday. I'm Natasha Weeb. 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

0: Avril Lavigne with Ken O'Neill. I'm with you. You know, we've put people on the moon, we've mapped the human genome and built artificial intelligence. Now, a tiny toilet for mosquitoes. Really? It's a 3D printed funnel that collects mosquito waste without harming them. It sounds ridiculous, but there's a serious reason. Scientists can analyze the genetic material in mosquito poop to track viruses and parasites. In Ontario, mosquito waste has already revealed West Nile virus, rare viruses, and 35 types of parasites. So now we know mosquito poop can be useful.
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3: An overcast weekend ahead for Weyburn. It'll be mostly cloudy this afternoon with a slight chance of showers and risk of a thunderstorm and a high of 22. The clouds will linger into the evening with a slight chance of showers and risk of a thunderstorm early on before clearing overnight. Fog patches will move in with a low of 12. The fog will clear up tomorrow morning, making way for mostly sunny skies and a high of 20. And cloudy on Sunday with a high of 18. I'm Natasha Weeb. 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

0: Alessia Cara and Scars to Your Beautiful with Ken O'Neill. Gracie Abrams is up in a minute. The 2032 Olympics are bringing rowing and canoeing to Queensland's Fitzroy River in Australia. It's a place known more for crocodiles than racing lanes. The IOC says, oh, yeah, sure, it's safe for a 2,000-meter course. How about 500 saltwater crocs live there? But they weren't part of this whole safety review. The good news for the athletes, the water is competition ready, they say. The crocodiles? Guess we'll see what happens when the starting gun goes off.
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8: Mild weather expected in Weyburn this weekend, with mostly clouds in the sky this afternoon and a slight chance of showers and risk of a thunderstorm. High 22. Tonight will be mostly cloudy with a slight chance of showers and risk of a thunderstorm early on, clearing up overnight before fog patches move in with a low of 12. Fog clearing up tomorrow morning with mostly sun in the sky and a high of 20. And Sunday will be cloudy with a high of 18. I'm Natasha Weeb. Find the area's official forecast and stream us anywhere on the Discover Weyburn app.
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0: Ken O'Neill with Daniel Powder, Crazy All My Life. Sabrina Carpenter, her big song from a couple of years ago, is next. Don't miss our next local news update at 4. 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
2: Good afternoon. I'm Natasha Weeb. Prairie Sky Co-op is celebrating a decade of Fuel Good Day with this year's event marking 10 years of giving back to local organizations. Danielle Wall, Member Relations Manager with Prairie Sky Co-op, says community support has been a big part of the fundraiser's success.
3: And I'm happy to say that we raised $51,270 over the last 10 years for Fuel Good Day. This year, our total was $8,070. And that was in a huge part, not only to everyone fueling up, but to also purchasing the 50-50 tickets for the Weyburn Communathon Foundation. And it also will be going to Milestone Public Library and Searce Valley Daycare.
2: Feel Good Day has now become an annual opportunity for Prairie Sky Co-op to support the communities it serves, with this year marking the event's 10th anniversary. If you spot a gas flare near a Sask Energy worksite, there's no cause for alarm. Sask Energy's Annie McLeod says flaring is used during maintenance projects when natural gas must be removed from part of the system.
4: Flaring is an industry standard practice, and part of the reason that we flare is because it reduces greenhouse gas emissions by approximately 85% compared to just venting the natural gas into the atmosphere.
2: The utility says maintenance work like this is carried out regularly across its network throughout the year. Supporters of the Weyburn Communathon can get in on the Weyburn Oil Women's Association's 50-50 raffle, where you can win up to $22,500 and help out 8 local charities. Discover Weyburn's Marna McManus has the details.
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2: The City of Weyburn is not releasing a fall and winter leisure guide this year. Instead, programming will be announced and highlighted on a monthly basis. Still, Communications Coordinator Paige Tenbold says residents can view programs scheduled throughout the upcoming season. Register-

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0: The countdown is over. The Richardson Pioneer Wayburn Red Wings kick off the regular season at home tonight, hosting the Melville Millionaires. Red Wings defenseman Jackson Doyle says they're looking to chase the team's success over the past few seasons.
2: We're excited for sure. I mean, we set the bar real high last season, and I know the guys did the year before as well. So we got big shoes to fill, and we're excited to kick it off and get the season running and started here.
0: The game gets started at Whitecap Resources Center at 7:30 p.m. with a tailgate party ahead of the puck drop beginning at 4 p.m. The action continues on Saturday when the Red Wings head to Melville to complete the home-and-home series. Catch all the road action all season by tuning into Great Plains Ford Red Wing Radio Country 106.7. Dylan Fiesel will have the call, beginning with the pregame show at 6:45. A busy weekend is ahead for Wayburn football. Tonight, the U-12 Wayburn Ravens host the Moose Jaw Bulldogs at 6:30 p.m. The WCS Wayburn Eagles also hit the road tonight, traveling to Yorkton for their annual Friday Night Lights game. Kickoff is at 7 p.m. Tomorrow, the U-14 Wayburn Falcons head to Estevan to take on the Oilers at 5:30 p.m. And on Sunday, the U-10 teams head to Estevan for a jamboree starting at 11 a.m.
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0: Mostly clouds in the sky this afternoon with a slight chance of showers and risk of a thunderstorm, high 22. Mainly cloudy this evening with a slight chance of showers and risk of a thunderstorm early on before clearing overnight. Fog patches moving in with a low of 12. The fog will clear up tomorrow morning, making way for mostly sunny skies with a high of 20. Cloudy skies return on Sunday with a high of 18. And sunshine will begin next week with a high of 22 on Monday and high of 22 on Tuesday. I'm Natasha Weeb. 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

0: Afternoon, I'm Ken O'Neill. The announcement dropped yesterday. Manitoba is getting rid of the twice-a-year clock change. Premier Wab Kanu said the province will stay on daylight saving time permanently, meaning clocks won't go back on November 1st. Manitoba joins Alberta, Saskatchewan, BC, the Yukon, and Northwest Territories in moving toward permanent daylight time. Now, we need the rest of the country to get on board. The new Miley is next.
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3: Mostly clouds in the sky this evening with a slight chance of showers and risk of a thunderstorm. Conditions will clear up overnight before fog patches move in with a low of 12. The fog will clear away tomorrow morning, revealing sunny skies and a high of 20. And clouds return on Sunday with a high of 18. I'm Natasha Weeb. Find the area's official forecast and stream us anywhere on the Discover Weyburn app.
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0: Taylor Swift from the Toy Story 5 soundtrack in just a minute. I'm Ken O'Neill. We're just past the middle of September, and the buzz is already starting over who's performing at next year's Super Bowl halftime show. TMZ is reporting that Justin Bieber and Harry Styles are in talks for the biggest 15 minutes of music in February. Oh, yeah, and remember Super Bowl and Valentine's Day? Both February 14th next year.
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4: 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I am the president of the Soo Line Cruisers. 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
8: Mostly clouds in the sky this evening with a slight chance of showers and risk of a thunderstorm. Conditions will clear up overnight before fog patches move in with a low of 12. The fog will clear away tomorrow morning, revealing sunny skies and a high of 20. And clouds will turn on Sunday with a high of 18. I'm Natasha Weeb. Find the area's official forecast and stream us anywhere on the Discover Weyburn app.
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0: Mariana's Trench and Desperate Measures with Ken O'Neill. Dua Lipa is coming up. Also, don't miss your 5 o'clock local news update. 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
2: Good afternoon. I'm Natasha Weeb. After 10 years of Fuel Good Day, Prairie Sky Co-op says the annual fundraiser has become an important part of how it connects with the communities it serves. The event relies on local residents coming out to support the fundraiser, while the money raised goes back

0: programs. Danielle Wall, member relations manager with Prairie Sky Co-op, says that two-way relationship is what makes events like Fuel Good Day possible.
1: We wouldn't be able to hold these events without our community and without the people coming together and shopping local and supporting us. And we then in turn are building those relationships and then supporting our community as well. So I think it really goes hand in hand.
0: This year marked the 10th anniversary of Fuel Good Day, with more than $51,000 raised throughout the campaign over the past decade. Sask Energy says gas flaring plays an important role in keeping service safe and reliable for customers. Corporate communications manager Annie McLeod says controlled burns are occasionally required during inspections, repairs, and system upgrades.
2: Throughout the year, our Sask Energy teams perform maintenance, inspections, repairs, and upgrades to keep our system operating reliably and efficiently.
0: Sask Energy says residents who see flare stacks operating near a work site can expect crews to monitor conditions throughout the project. Supporters of the Weyburn Communathon can get in on the Weyburn Oil Women Association's 50-50 raffle and win up to $22,500. With more, here's Discover Weyburn's Marna McManus.
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0: The City of Weyburn is transitioning to monthly leisure updates in the absence of a fall and winter leisure guide. However, residents are encouraged to follow the Weyburn Art Gallery to keep up with creative programming.
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0: That's curator Regan Lanning. 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
0: The Richardson Pioneer Weyburn Red Wings opening the SJHL season at home tonight, hosting the Melville Millionaires. Red Wings defenseman Jonah Barrett says he looks forward to being back in front of the home crowd.
6: My first year last year and seeing the fan base in Weyburn was exciting. I was thrilled to play in front of the people, so I know home opener will be packed. Be lots of fans cheering for sure.
0: The game gets started at Whitecap Resources Center at 7:30 p.m. with a tailgate party ahead of the puck drop beginning at 4 p.m. The action continues on Saturday when the Red Wings head to Melville to complete the home-and-home series. Catch all the road action all season by tuning into Great Plains Ford Red Wing Radio Country 106.7. Dylan Fiesel will have the call, beginning with the pregame show at 6:45. The Weyburn Cricket Club is in action this weekend, hosting a tournament at Jubilee Park. 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
7: Our team is coming from Regina, and we're calling it Regina-Weyburn Friendship Cup. It's on Sunday, September 20th. We'll start playing at 10 a.m., and we have semifinals and finals at the end of the day, and it's going to be a fun day for us, for everyone, and everybody is invited.
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0: Mainly cloudy skies this evening with a slight chance of showers and risk of a thunderstorm. Clearing up overnight before fog patches move in with a low of 12. The fog will clear up in the morning, making way for sunny skies and a high of 20. Sunshine on Sunday with a high of 18. More sun on Monday with a high of 22. And Tuesday we'll see sunshine with a high of 22. 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

tomorrow afternoon at 2. Be here for American Top 40 with Ryan Seacrest. You'll find out if this song, Risk It All by Bruno Mars, sticks at number one for a second week.

0: Delaney Jane and Bad Habits. Afternoon, I'm Ken O'Neill. This weekend, the Snowbirds are doing their final air show in Canada. The iconic red and white Jets will perform at the Aero Ottawa Gatineau Air Show this weekend. They've got a couple more shows in the States next month. And then the final time we'll get to see them is during a flyover at the Grey Cup in Calgary in November. Then the CT-114 Tudor Jets will get retired. The Snowbirds have been performing across Canada since 1971. And while their replacement is coming, the new aircraft won't be in the sky until the early 2030s. Ariana Grande is next.
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8: Mostly clouds in the sky this evening with a slight chance of showers and risk of a thunderstorm. Conditions will clear up overnight before fog patches move in with a low of 12. The fog will clear away tomorrow morning, revealing sunny skies and a high of 20. And clouds will turn on Sunday with a high of 18. I'm Natasha Weeb. Find the area's official forecast and stream us anywhere on the Discover Weyburn app.
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0: I'm Ken O'Neill. Olivia Rodrigo coming up as we get set for our weekend. Spider-Man Brand New Day has officially become the biggest movie ever at the North American box office, passing Star Wars The Force Awakens. Spider-Man has taken in $936.7 million domestically after setting records for its opening weekend and fastest run to several milestones, including $900 million. 10 years after Star Wars took the crown, Spider-Man has stolen it.
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7: Mostly clouds in the sky this evening with a slight chance of showers and risk of a thunderstorm. Conditions will clear up overnight before fog patches move in with a low of 12. The fog will clear away tomorrow morning, revealing sunny skies and a high of 20. And clouds will turn on Sunday with a high of 18. I'm Natasha Weeb. Find the area's official forecast and stream us anywhere on the Discover Weyburn app.
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0: Jamie, fine. That's homesick. I'm Ken O'Neill. Go, have a great weekend. We'll talk to you Monday. Olivia Dean is next.
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3: Good evening. I'm Natasha Weeb. Prairie Sky Co-op is marking 10 years of Fuel Good Day, with this year's event helping push the fundraiser past a major milestone. Danielle Wall, Member Relations Manager with Prairie Sky Co-op, says the co-op was hoping to reach that mark this year.
4: Our 10th year anniversary of Fuel Good Day, and we were just over the $42,000 mark before this week. And so we were really hoping to raise enough to get us over that $50,000 mark.
3: Over the past decade, Fuel Good Day has raised a total of $51,270 for local organizations. The event brought in $8,070, supporting the Weyburn Communathon Foundation, Milestone Public Library, and Souris Valley Daycare. Sask Energy is reminding residents that gas flaring is a normal part of maintaining the province's natural gas system. Manager of Corporate Communications, Annie McLeod, says crews sometimes need to remove gas from pipelines before repairs or inspections can be completed safely.
5: When maintenance is required, we have to remove natural gas from part of the system in order to safely complete that work.
3: Sask Energy says flaring is an industry standard practice used to keep service safe and reliable. The Weyburn Oil Women Association's 50-50 raffle in support of the Weyburn Communathon Foundation has a potential jackpot of $45,000. Discover Weyburn's Marna McManus has more.
6: The raffle gives community members an opportunity to support 8 local charitable organizations while taking a chance at winning half of the jackpot. Proceeds from the raffle will go towards supporting the Weyburn Communathon and the local member agency charities it helps fund. Tickets can be purchased at $5 for $20, $25 for $50, or 100 tickets for $100. The draw date will be Saturday, October 24th, during the Weyburn Communathon live at the Weyburn Legion.
3: The City of Weyburn's Fall and Winter Leisure Guide will look a bit different this year. Communications Coordinator Paige Tenbolt says guides to upcoming seasonal programming will be provided.

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